0: Arizona, man. What country am I in?
1: It doesn't matter. It's 5 o'clock somewhere.
0: It's always on 5 in Margaritaville, come to think of it.
1: Yeah, I heard that.
0: You've been there, haven't you?
1: Yes, sir.
0: I've seen your boat there.

0: Radio Xaver.
1: He said I love you till I die. She told him you'll forget in time.

I found him by the railroad track this morning. I could see that he was nearly dead.

Won't you tell them I said thanks for waiting for me? Tell my boy to help his mom at home.

see, it's a blanket when the wind gets cold, and it's a walking cane when you're growing old. And it's the best part of every story told.